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I hope we are. In fact, wake up there. You're already late for work. Me not tell you to go jazz all in the south and then you didn't call out today. That's not my business. You need to get up and we need to go to work. Okay, if you went to jazz over the weekend, I hope you had so much fun. We will talk about that. You guys have to let me know because I missed out in the south. I really wanted to at least come to Viewfort, you know, and Souvre, but I had to miss out. So if you was in the south, if you were stationed in the south, let me know what the vibe was like, if you enjoyed it, how was it, how fun it was. I see everybody had fun. Voice had y'all not behaving in Souvre, so I know y'all had a blast. But talk to me, caller. We had a long weekend, lots to do, lots to see. I want to know what the vibe is. Today is Monday, the 4th of May. May the 4th be with you. I just thought of that on the spot. I just remembered that on the spot. May the 4th be with us all. And yeah, I hope you have a wonderful, wonderful, wonderful day. It is 7 o'clock on the dot. And we have to get into our government notebook package. Once we come back, we have our weather update and we have Skirt with the Dirt with yours truly. In the meantime and between time, I'm your co-host Kiko, and you know, later on we'll have our host DJ Alu on the inside. But yeah, stay with us, Blazing 99.3.

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The government moves to transform the Small Business Development Centre into a statutory body. And Life in Colour 2026 showcases layers of St. Lucian identity through bold artistic expression. This is Government Notebook. The details of these stories and more are coming up.

0: Hello, and welcome to another edition of Government Notebook with me, Geraldine Bisset-Joseph. The Government of St. Lucia is moving to restructure the Small Business Development Centre into a statutory body as part of a broader push to modernise support for entrepreneurship and reduce barriers for small business formation in St. Lucia. Claudia Monlui has more.
1: Minister for Tourism, Commerce, Investment, Creative Industries, Culture and Heritage, Honorable Ernest Hillaire, has outlined plans to transform the Small Business Development Centre, SBDC, into a modernized statutory institution aimed at strengthening support for entrepreneurs. Speaking in the House of Assembly, Minister Hillaire said the reformed entity will address long-standing constraints in the current system and provide a streamlined one-stop facility for business development. He explained that the objective is to eliminate bureaucratic barriers that often prevent young entrepreneurs from translating ideas into registered businesses.
2: The vision for a reformed Small Business Development Center, Mr. Speaker, is about transforming all the constraints that exist in this system, Mr. Speaker, for thousands of young people, for women, for men, Mr. Speaker, so they can start their own businesses, Mr. Speaker. We want a one-stop modern facility. So that young entrepreneur in Cicero should not have to choose between his dream and a wall of paperwork. And that this government, he would not have to. The Transform Small Business Development Center means that ideas become registered businesses, and businesses become employers. That is what putting people first looks like in practice.
1: The proposed reform will ensure that individuals, particularly youth and women, can access simplified services to start and formalize businesses without excessive administrative hurdles. According to the minister, the transformation is intended to ensure that ideas are converted into viable enterprises and that businesses are better positioned to grow into employers within the economy. He emphasized that the new structure represents a shift toward a more accessible and efficient system that supports entrepreneurship at every stage of development. For Government Notebook, I am Claudia Monlui.
0: As St. Lucia enters its high-activity tourism and event season, the Ministry of Health, Wellness and Nutrition is issuing a firm reminder to the public on responsible behavior in shared spaces, particularly at large crowd events such as the upcoming jazz season and the carnival celebrations that will follow shortly after. We have more in this report.
1: The Ministry of Health is calling on smokers to immediately desist from smoking in public spaces, especially during mass crowd events, warning that such actions pose serious health risks to both smokers and the wider public. Officials say the advisory is particularly important as St. Lucia prepares to host thousands of patrons for the jazz season and in quick

0: and electric smoking devices such as vapes, as all carrying risks in crowded settings. According to health authorities, smoking in public events exposes not only the individual smoker, but also surrounding patrons and even minors to secondhand smoke, undermining efforts to maintain safe and enjoyable environments. The ministry is therefore urging smokers to refrain from lighting up at public gatherings and is also calling on event organizers to take active responsibility in enforcing smoke-free environments. The advisory aligns with St. Lucia's existing Public Health Smoking Control Regulations 2020, which prohibit smoking in enclosed public places and other designated public areas, including spaces where members of the public gather in large numbers. Health officials further note that the legislation is designed to protect citizens from exposure to harmful tobacco emissions and to promote healthier public environments. The Ministry of Health is encouraging full compliance with all health and safety guidelines throughout the jazz season. For Government Notebook, I am Claudia Monlui.
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1: Welcome back. The Government Information Service recently visited the Life in Colour Fine Arts Exhibition 2026, currently on display at Orange Grove Plaza, where artists from St. Lucia and the diaspora are presenting works that explore identity, history, memory, and cultural expression. Once again, Claudia Monlui brings us more.
0: The exhibition curator and participating artists spoke to GIS about the vision behind the showcase and the stories that inspired their work. At the heart of this year's Life in Color Fine Art Exhibition is a celebration of St. Lucian creativity, identity, and cultural memory. Art curator Rebecca Kane described the exhibition as a vibrant collection featuring five prominent St. Lucian artists. Kane noted that the exhibition continues to highlight the vibrancy of St. Lucian artistic expression, made possible through support from the Cultural Development Foundation and other partners.
4: The exhibition is open from Monday to Saturday, 10 a.m. until 6 p.m. at Orange Grove Plaza. The art exhibition features works by Shadon Fadlin, as we can see here, her piece Inheritance, Nancy Cole, Alwyn St. Omer, Cecil Fevrier, and also Jean Fouché. These are all the artists who are featured in this year's Life in Colour Fine Art Exhibition. The space is open, and you're more than welcome to join me and the other artists and welcome you as you appreciate the collection of fine arts this year.
0: She added that the showcase reflects the ongoing commitment to strengthening the creative industries and giving artists space to share their perspectives. Among the featured artists is St. Lucian-born Canada-based visual artist Shalon Fadley, who represents a powerful series entitled Chronologies of Art and History. Fadley explained that the 27-piece series, of which 16 are on display, traces the evolution of St. Lucian identity from the Kalinago period through slavery to the present day.
5: What I am attempting to do with the pieces is to show how layered our identity is. We truly are, you know, have a very layered spiritual, cultural, historical, and ethnic history. And what the pieces do in the final part is attempt to celebrate that, celebrate who we are, celebrate and have us appreciate ourselves I'd like to thank CDF, of course, for allowing me the opportunity to be here to present.

0: my work.
1: She described the collection as an artistic journey of resilience and reflection, ultimately aimed at encouraging appreciation of national identity. Also featured is veteran artist Nancy Cole August, who brings over 4 decades of experience in painting in St. Lucia. She spoke passionately about her inspiration, which is drawn from dreams, nature, and the island's people. Cole August highlighted one of her works, The Steadfast Mariners, which she said was inspired by a dream involving movement, symbolism, and spiritual meaning.
2: I love the land, the people, and the light. The irresistible beauty inspires the heart because the people have a heart. And I paint mostly from dreams. And sometimes I get wonderful confirmations that surprise me about these dreams, and I hope to carry on into my old age.
1: The Life in Color 2026 exhibition continues to serve as a platform for storytelling through visual art, offering audiences a window into the layered experiences, histories, and imaginations of St. Lucian artists. The exhibition remains open to the public at Orange Glove Plaza Monday to Saturday from 10 a.m. to 6 p.m. For Government Notebook, I am Claudia Monlui.
3: The Ministry of Health, Wellness and Nutrition recently hosted a 2-day workshop focused on strengthening advocacy efforts around sexual and reproductive health and rights. More in this report.
4: The Ministry of Health, Wellness and Nutrition, in partnership with the United Nations Population Fund, UNFPA, UN Women, and the Government of Canada, recently convened a 2-day workshop aimed at strengthening advocacy efforts around sexual and reproductive health rights, SRHR, in St. Lucia. The Smart Advocacy Capacity Building Strategy and Design Workshop, held at the Bay Gardens Inn from April 23rd to the 24th, 2026, brought together health authorities, non-governmental organizations, youth advocates, and civil society representatives to build capacity and refine strategic engagement in the advancement of sexual and reproductive health rights, policies, and services. Camille Marcotte, the Sexual and Reproductive Health Specialist with the United Nations Population Fund, underscored the significance of this moment, noting that the program has supported the development of key frameworks, including the Adolescent Health and Development Standards and the Sexual and Reproductive Health Strategy for St. Lucia.
5: We are gathered here for the Build Back Equal program. It's a program that started a few years ago, funded by the Canadian government and implemented by UN Women and UNFPA. That program is now reaching the end, but over the past few years, we have supported the development of the Adolescent Health and Development Standards, and also the Sexual and Reproductive Health Strategy. So now today we are gathered here to really kind of build momentum and the capacity of health authorities, youth advocates, and civil society to go from the elaboration phase to the implementation phase. And so the advocacy workshop means to give our partners really all the means necessary to kind of push that agenda forward.
4: Central to the workshop's agenda is ensuring that policies and services are aligned with the real and pressing needs of young people in St. Lucia.
5: So what we really want to see is to make sure that we work together and with our partners for the policy and services to align with the needs of the youth of St. Lucia. We want to make sure that the accessibility of services can increase, that they respond to their needs. And so even there has been a lot of efforts in that sense over the past few years in St. Lucia. Now what we want to see is really policies put in practice, looking at the gaps and how can we gather together to cover these gaps and make sure that youth can access services.
4: The workshop was facilitated by Dr. Ajani Hilbert, an experienced consultant working with UNFPA, whose advocacy expertise spans the Caribbean, Eastern Africa, Europe, and Asia. The Smart Advocacy Workshop represents a continued commitment by the Ministry of Health, Wellness and Nutrition to strengthen civil society's role in advancing sexual and reproductive health rights in St. Lucia. From the Communications Unit of the Ministry of Health, Wellness and Nutrition, I am Onika McCoy reporting.
3: Well, that's all we have time for. But before I leave, here's a recap of the headline. The government moves to transform the Small Business Development Center into a statutory body. And Life in Color 2026 showcases layers of St. Lucian identity through bold artistic expression. This has been Government Notebook. I am Jolene Bisa Joseph. Thank you for listening.

that was it for our government Nobel package. Now let's just jump straight into the weather forecast for today. The weather forecast for today, the 4th of May 2026, our forecaster is Vigil Saltibus. The present weather at Uranora Airport is fair. Present temperature at the Uranora Airport is 26 degrees Celsius or 79 degrees Fahrenheit. Sunset today is expected at 6:20 p.m. and sunrise tomorrow is expected at 5:40 a.m. Forecast for St. Lucia valid for the next 24 hours. Winds will be blowing from the east near 21 miles per hour or 33 kilometers per hour. The weather will be fair to partly cloudy skies with a few brief showers. The marine forecast for seas in a 25-mile or 40-kilometer radius from St. Lucia, tides for the Castries Harbour low at 11:36 a.m. and high at 6:05 p.m. Tides for the Beaufort Bay high at present and low at 1:03 p.m. Seas will be moderate with waves 4 to 6 feet or 1.2 to 1.8 meters. Forecast for the Lesser Antilles, fair to partly cloudy skies with a few brief showers. So, here is our weather summary for today. The Atlantic High Pressure System will maintain moderate easterly winds across the Eastern Caribbean region during the next couple of days. A relatively dry, stable, lower atmosphere will restrict significant shower activity over the Lesser Antilles during the next 24 hours. A tropical wave located over the central tropical Atlantic is moving westwards near 15 miles per hour or 24 kilometers per hour. That's it for me with our weather update. Let's just take a quick break, and once we come back to Scoop with it. Keep it locked in, Blazin 99.3.

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0: 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Testing, testing, 1, 2.
1: Free fall.
0: Good morning.
2: Hi.
0: Good morning.
2: Hi.
0: May the 4th be with you. Because today's May the 4th.
1: May the 4th, yeah.
0: All right. Yeah.
1: I see what you did there. All right.
0: And we're in it. We're scoop with the dirt. Huh. 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Now, you know we're in the Jazz Mother's Day season, so just reminding you guys that you can win and celebrate with The Cell. 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So, you know, that's lunch at Harbor Club. And you could enjoy Sunday jazz as well, you know, just to set the vibe right for this Mother's Day season. 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She deserves an experience. And this ends on May the 9th. So that ends the Saturday right before Sunday. Sunday is the ultimate experience, the ultimate celebration. That's Brandy and Monica's night.
1: Mm-hmm.
0: Yeah. Again, head on down to The Cell and spend $75 or more and win. Mother's Day is around the corner, so what better gift than a ticket to jazz and a lunch over at The Cell? Starting off with our stories for Skirt with the Dirt, we have quite a bit happening over the weekend, so you know, try to pick and choose what would be most relevant to us. Firstly, just quickly, Drewski is actually announced that he will be hosting this year's BET Awards, making history as the youngest host ever.
1: Who? Juicy?
0: Drewski.
1: Oh, Drewski. Oh.
0: Yeah. Yeah. A lot of people in the comments are agreeing. Like, listen, I don't know when last I watched BET Awards, but
1: yeah,
0: I might have to tune in. I might have to tune in for that one. And Drewski is funny, so y'all know. Once he step on the stage, yeah, it's a wrap. It's a wrap. Next up in our stories, we have the Oscars. So recently, the Oscar made a decision that a lot of the public seems to agree with. The Oscar changes allow for double acting nominations while also banning AI. The Academy of Motion Picture Arts and Sciences announced a number of major changes for the Oscar on Friday, including a new policy allowing multiple nominations for a single actor in one category, as well as barring acting and writing awards for work done by AI. According to the new statutes decreed by the group's Board of Governors, only performances demonstrably performed by humans with their consent will be eligible for acting Oscars, while only non-human author screenplays can be up for any writing awards. So yeah, this also seems to address questions of eligibility raised by posthumous completion of a performance by Val Kilmer, who died in 2025 using AI. And so the Academy also retained the right to request more information about a film's use of AI. Yeah. And now you could also be an actor who would be nominated twice in the same category. So let's say if Alo played a role in SpongeBob and he also played a role in iCarly, you could be nominated twice for the same title. So it would be like best lead or whatever in SpongeBob and then best lead in like iCarly or whatever the case is.
1: It was about time.
0: Yeah. I find like a lot more award shows need to take more concise steps outlining what can be used, what can and cannot be used in terms of AI usage, mm-hmm, for like creative works, creative purposes. Because like we all know by now, AI just takes other people's work and it samples from other people's work to create something else. And so it has always opened the question of like, is this really yours when you've just taken a little bit of that person, a little bit of that person, a little bit of that person and make it into one thing? So hoping to see other award shows, BET Awards, I'm looking at you, Grammys, I'm looking at you, maybe outline a lot more like, just have a lot more clear policies revolving that. Where we wouldn't be confused as to if your movie, series, show, whatever can win an award based off of the use of AI. Yeah.
1: I'm quite silent on this.
0: That's fine. That's fine. Any particular reason?
1: No.
0: You just quite silent on it?
1: Yeah, like...
0: Not disagreeing, not agreeing, neutral about it?
1: Yeah, because it has its perks. I mean, I'm not happy about the whole AI thing for many reasons. You don't get that authenticity.
0: Yeah.
1: But at the same time, some people use it to cut costs. That's one.
0: Yeah, and
1: two,
0: I fully understand that.
1: To see if they could get a different kind of idea when their brain not braining, basically.
0: Yeah, and I fully get that. I fully agree. However, I feel like sometimes, and I think in a lot of... There's a whole video I watch on that where it's almost like a Darman type of YouTube channel, but they use everything is AI, like down to the video generated is like AI. And I watched it and I was like, wow, that's not good.
1: Yeah.
0: Like, this is really not good.
1: It's not good at all, but again, people right now doing what they feel is best for them. And
0: that's the thing.
1: Yeah.
0: So imagine you come with something not good and it pulls in billions of you only to views and like sales and revenue, only to win over something made by a human and might be better, but just because, like, not all popularity is good popularity.
1: Not bad publicity.
0: That's
1: it's good.
0: It's good. Not all press is good. So I think if not like omitting it, having some sort of regulation to say, okay, if your movie is da da da da da percent AI generated, or if this and that and that and that and that is AI generated, then you might not be eligible, or even just having them to disclose what is and is not generative AI content, generative AI media. That I mean, because as you said, some people use it to maybe reframe their thoughts, some people use it to maybe pick apart an idea that might not have been so clear, some people use it to, like, when their brain not brain in, as you say.
1: Yeah, there's a lot to it. We may not understand, but people understand for themselves.
0: And I'm not, for the most part, fully against use of AI either. Like, I don't feel like, oh, AI is big bad, because I use it. Like, at this point, we cannot escape it. But the regulations now being put in place to ensure that human creativity is not negated. Yeah, I could get behind that.
1: Yeah.
0: So, also in the date, it is officially the end of an era. Love and Hip Hop, the final chapter, is premiering in fall 2026. Love and Hip Hop fans, good morning. And it will close the book on one of reality TV's most culture-shifting franchises. Since its 2011 debut, the show has helped launch careers, sparked viral moments, and dominated conversations across New York, Atlanta, Hollywood, and Miami. The upcoming series will feature new interviews from cast members, producers, and cultural critics as they reflect on biggest moments, controversies, and the legacy that changed reality TV forever. Fans can experience and expect a deep dive into the rise of its breakout stars, the empires they built, and the impact the franchise leaves behind. Love and Hip Hop.
1: Loving the hip hop.
0: Yeah. A lot of people are talking about it's about time, and I think so too. I feel like Love and Hip Hop really ran its course,
1: like, over the years.
0: Yeah. It has changed a lot of lives, and some people are like, take bodies with you, with Foki.
1: This was here before Netflix, if y'all didn't know.
0: Yeah. Produced by VH1 and stuff. It's been a long run coming, and they're coming to an end of an era. Also in the news.
1: Please tell me you have something to say about the Michael Jackson movie.
0: I watched it.
1: You did?
0: Over the weekend, it was Chef's Kiss. Did you see something about it?
1: No. I haven't gotten the time, and I think I really want to do this week.
0: You need to watch it. I think it stops airing in cinemas on Wednesday, but if you're not a cinema person, then you just watch it. Just watch it.
1: I will.
0: I can tell you about it right after this story.
1: No, don't burst my bubble. I just felt like you.
0: I'm not going to spoil it for you. I could talk about things without spoiling it. You want inside, or you want to, like?
1: Okay, you will shoot, and then, you know, if at any point in time I feel like it's a bit too much,
0: okay,
1: I'll cut you there.
0: All right. So let me go into this story before we get into Michael Jackson.
1: Yep.
0: Fugees rapper Praz turns himself to begin his 14-year sentence. So, the 53-year-old, who was convicted of charges including conspiracy, concealment of material facts, and witness tampering in 2023, reported to the Federal Correctional Institution in Safford, Arizona, on Thursday, April 30th. Wow. Today is a painful day for him and his family and for everyone who believes in a fair system of justice, his spokesperson Erica said in a statement obtained by People. She continued, he had the honors of a legal process as he reports to begin his sentence. The Foreign Agents Registration Act related charges that led to his conviction are being vigorously contested and appealed, and his legal team believes that the record shows that his rights were violated. The truth was obscured, and the chapter is difficult, but it's not his final one.
1: Question, what did he do again?
0: So, I actually had it open because I had to go look up.
1: I'm like, he got sentenced, but for what?
0: He turned himself in.
1: Well, yeah, and going through, you know, all that court process thing.
0: Yeah, so apparently the charges include conviction on 10 counts, including acting as an unregistered agent of China, conspiracy, witness tampering, and campaign finance violations. Prosecutors proved that he funneled millions from Malaysian financier Jolo into U.S. political campaigns. So Jolo is a known, like, scammer in Malaysia. He's a known scammer in... No, sorry. he's a known scammer in Malaysia, right? And he deals with a lot of, like, money moving around. You need to clean it off. You need to wash it off. That type of thing. So, yeah, it was reported that he used that money that he worked on and he moved. Hey, that phone really nice, eh?
1: It's the same phone.
0: What? That's always looking so sexy.
1: I just took out my case.
0: I'm minding aloe business. I doesn't get to mind your business often.
1: You're not the first person to say that. Like, I just took off the case of the phone.
0: I swear, when you take off the case on the phone, it doesn't look like a completely different phone.
1: Yeah, my partner was like, hello, you buy a new phone, man.
0: Yeah.
1: I'm like, no, bro, this is the same. And you are saying the same thing.
0: But yeah, he was working with Jolo, who deals with, like, money laundering stuff, and allegedly funneled millions into a U.S. campaign, U.S. Marshals campaign.
1: Mm-hmm.
0: Yeah.
1: Okay. I guess he's rich. You see, in these situations, I wonder if they like take the money back.
0: Who takes the money back?
1: Like, you know, after you get arrested and all that kind of thing, like, you know, if they're going to take the cash back.
0: Oh.
1: Like, think of it.
0: Oh, it was into Barack Obama's 2012 re-election campaign.
1: Ooh.
0: Yeah. He also lobbied the Trump administration to drop a federal investigation into Jolo in regards to embezzlement.
1: This guy sounds like he was busy.
0: Yeah, he was really, really, really busy playing around with money. And he turned himself in, which is crazy. But I guess he'll get the shortest end of the stick in terms of his sentence.
1: That's crazy. The shorter end of the stick.
0: Shorter end of the stick being 14 years. Anyways, Michael, let's talk about it.
1: Yes.
0: So, I watched a movie. It was Saturday. I watched it on Saturday morning.
1: Mm-hmm.
0: And there's been a lot of talks around the critics. I don't know if you saw, like, the critics originally gave it a very low score.
1: The only thing I noticed about it is that they spoke of the guy who played it, who played him, the role, and also I think we spoke of that, where Janet said she had nothing to do with it,
0: portrayed and etc. So, the critics did give it a pretty low score in terms of it not capturing the full story. I agree. right? I'm not saying it's a bad movie. Do not jump on my case yet.
1: Because I was about to be like, you know, like...
0: No.
1: All right, well, forget that.
0: No, like, no,
1: You don't want the AI version. We don't want the AI version.
0: I need y'all to hear me out, okay?
1: Uh-huh.
0: The critics, and from what I've read, they said that the movie was rated poorly because it does not fully encapsulate the story, which it doesn't, right? As we read previously, a lot was cut out due to legal issues. A lot of things had to be cut out. Not everybody wanted to be portrayed in the movie, such as Janet. She didn't want to be a part of the movie, etc., etc. And I think that's the only reason. It got low scored because it was not accurately portrayed and not because it was bad. That being said, it was a very good movie. I did really enjoy it. I feel like despite everything that was cut out, it did still hold key parts of his story, and it still worked around what was cut out in a way where it didn't feel like it was, like, certain areas you could tell it kind of jumped in gap, but the story was still comprehensive enough. What the critics were right was it didn't portray the whole Michael life timeline story. I fully agree it did not, but it was still a very good movie. I still really enjoyed it. Like, hands down, it had me feeling like, oh, nostalgia. Like, I wasn't there and I felt nostalgic about it. Yeah. What?
1: Just excuse me today.
0: Okay. You are excused.
1: How was your weekend?
0: I mean, how was my weekend?
1: It was just a question.
0: It depends on why I will answer that. I watched a movie and that's all I did this weekend.
1: What, the MJ movie?
0: Yeah, and also Iron Lung, but yeah. That's literally easy.
1: I'm just asking you.
0: I don't trust you.
1: Why?
0: Because why are you laughing? What's that about?
1: I've just been laughing from yesterday. Like, I have no reason to.
0: Everything just funny?
1: I don't know. Like, I just hear. Yeah. I'm just laughing for laughing's sake. It's not a thing that, you know... Does that ever happen to you?
0: No.
1: Like, you just... Like, everything just becomes...
0: Your tea a little special?
1: What?
0: Did you have some special tea this morning to make everything funny?
1: I haven't even sipped on my tea.
0: You sure?
1: My tea literally sitting on right there looking at me.
0: Because that's the only time I know people just be laughing at everything, you know? If they had a little special tea?
1: Nah, I was so yesterday. I was walking in the supermarket with my partner. And... I was just laughing.
0: Okay, my boy, how was your weekend? Jazz just happened. Did you go to any jazz events?
1: No, but I saw somebody did.
0: Well, yeah. That wasn't on the weekend. That was Thursday. Let's start there. That wasn't even on the weekend. Yes, I told you I was performing for jazz, and I meant it.
1: Yeah, I saw my girl, you know, doing a thing. Yeah. Big of you. Okay. You trust me today.
0: No, I don't trust you today.
1: This is like being inside there. I just be dealing with two JVs, you know. Like,
0: I don't do all that just to ask me my business. Like,
1: no,
0: I don't trust
1: you.
0: You have some ulterior motive.
1: Nah, man.
0: Your motives feel ulterior.
1: No, like, you check. It's just, it's just that kind of thing.
0: You know what?
1: Okay. Question of the day.
0: Yeah, I was about to get into that.
1: I looked at it this morning and it was like, it was interesting. Like, if you could only listen to one genre for the rest of your life, what would it be? So yeah, blazing question for the day is, if you could only listen to one genre for the rest of your life, what would it be? Country and Western. Hands down.
0: Okay.
1: I'm kidding. Don't take that serious. Don't take that serious.
0: I'll play a country and Western for you, don't worry.
1: It better not be steady as she goes. Like
0: you know that.
1: I've heard that song like
0: she's
1: so much.
0: Steady as she goes. Big tune, eh? And you have to remix it.
1: No, I would stick to Thank God for the Radio.
0: That's what.
1: Or
0: you
1: Joni, yeah.
0: Joni. Oh, okay.
1: Joni was a girl.
0: Oh, okay. I was thinking about Jolene. No, Jolene who takes people months.
1: 10 years or more. Joni wrote me a note one day. that was a classic.
0: Nice. Yeah, that's fine.
1: You don't know that one?
0: No, sir. I'm too young. You showing me your age right now.
1: That's crazy.
0: Anyways, we're closing off. So, which was brought to you by The Cell. Get your mom a new workstation. This Mother's Day, you know, they have the Lenovo V15 G4, the IdeaPad 1, and the LQ, the VivoBook from Asus. 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If you're not looking at laptops and you want to get her a monitor or a printer, head on down to The Cell and stay connected with The Cell. 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I wonder if I spend $75 per item, does that mean I get two entries?
1: And that is one question you could only take up with The Cell.
0: Like, you know, because what if I come and I buy free printers? I don't need free printers, but I buy free printers, right? And I spend a lot. Then I should have multiple entries by right.
1: I think that's how it works, though. I don't think you're subjected to just by person. Like,
0: yeah.
1: It's, I mean, just like BUSL and everyone else,
0: mm-hmm,
1: who now has their promotions going on, you know?
0: Right.
1: The more you spend, is the more you get, the more chances you get to win.
0: True. But
1: yeah.
0: We're heading over to The Cell and win this Mother's Day.
1: Bam. Bam. Bam. Okay, sorry. Like,
0: I don't expect them to close off the show.
1: I close off the segment.
0: I'm
1: out of it today. I'm sorry. Today is really a mad Monday for me.
0: Okay.
1: Like, you know
0: what you were doing this weekend for it to be a mad. You had a free day weekend. You know that, right?
1: Yeah.
0: You're supposed to come back rejuvenated and rested and ready.
1: I am ready. I'm just saying, you know, like,
0: mm-hmm,
1: a bam, you know. It's Monday. It's mad Monday. Just do something crazy. Do something wild. What's wrong with y'all?
0: What's the one thing wild that you'll be doing today?
1: Being very sarcastic.
0: Okay. Good luck.
1: Yeah, because that's not really my personality.
0: You're right.
1: Yeah, I too jovial. But yeah. Try something different today. Just do something mad. Like, you know, something that's not ordinary for you.
0: I'll just go home now. Because that's not ordinary for me. Management, this is a joke. I'm here for the next 2 hours.
1: I don't see that being a joke, but okay.
0: Management no weas we got, so.
1: Okay, try something different today. Like, just do something off. Walk into your boss office and just drop papers on the desk and say, yeah, that is it. And just go back in your chair and just, you know.
0: You know what?
1: Yeah. Do your work.
0: It is 4 minutes.
1: It could be blank paper. Just go and drop it on your boss desk. Let them know what's up.
0: Yeah, right.
1: Oh, management, I am in Yola, but you check. I mean, like, somebody else somewhere. You all know I just kick out quick inside. Guys, so yeah, we close it off with The Cell. Yeah, we there. I feel like I need to hear the instrumental of it. Yeah. Okay, yeah. Kiko needs a little aloe energy this morning. I telling y'all.
0: Are y'all bringing me breakfast? Please do not comment on what I need if you're not bringing me breakfast. Thank you. When you're feeding me, then I will listen to you.
1: That's the point. It's like, no, you're supposed to, you know.
0: There is no point. They're not bringing us breakfast. Y'all don't like us.
1: Not some of my partners just call me Alo Point. Because you check. Alo always has a point. Let me call.
0: Who has ever called you that?
1: Oh, yeah. I have a couple of partners that just call me Alo Point, because, like, I always on point with
0: you
1: something.
0: Know what?
1: You know? Somebody declare, let them call management, because what going on this morning? CBN, big up you. Good morning, brother. He also says, AI is not our enemy. We need to learn to work with it. Nah, bro, that's like working with robots. Like, we already work with robots. And that's about to be a deep topic, mm-hmm. because from time you go into school, you're a robot. Sorry.
0: What?
1: Just so 30-something and y'all sit down in a classroom and everybody learning the same thing?
0: Yeah, at the same way.
1: At the same way, the same time, same yeah. pace, everything. And if you cannot meet that pace, you considered slow, right? If you're moving a bit quicker, you considered fast. Like, it's just a whole, well, I call it the systematic way, you know, like that.
0: We can come back and talk about
1: that. Yeah, we go come back and talk about that.
0: We're running over our time. We're in it with SNL right now.
1: Oh, yeah.
0: When we come back, we'll talk about and see if anybody has won over the weekend or what that looks like, what the money's saying.
1: Yeah, it's Mad Monday. Do something crazy.
0: Yeah.
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0: Red Mondays.
1: We keep it. 5 country man a come. Babe wrong side.

0: that's how we say good morning, good morning, good morning, good morning, good morning, good morning, good morning, good morning. Guys, we're up in the half hour with SNL.
1: Mm-hmm. Yeah. Our folks down at St. Lucia National Lottery, big up them, big up them, big up them, big up them, big
2: up them, them.
1: Yeah. So, of course, the Super 6 jackpot, nobody won. So, of course, it went up. So, it's right now at $349,000.
2: Mm-hmm.
1: Yeah. I got that correct. Yeah. And Powerplay stands at $15,300. Yeah. So, money. I do the money dance. Also, don't forget to head down to Blast Gaming, of course. Yeah. You blast this your week, money, and they blast you with money.
2: This week is going to be the Blast Karaoke Week.
1: They didn't have it last week.
2: Mm-hmm. Yes. So we're heading over to Blast Gaming Center, especially on Wednesday for the Blast Karaoke. Y'all, did you know that you could win money at Blast Gaming? I bet you didn't know that. I bet you thought it's just lottery you have to play. Mm-mm. Once you play Gola, you can win their progressive jackpot. Because Golaha, you can be won once you play their bingo. So, you know, make it an after work lime and play bingo and have a chance to win up to $1,000 right now, because it does go up in cash and prizes.
1: Yeah.
2: They're so also giving away jazz tickets, from what I see. You don't hear that from me, but you know, I saw last week they give away 2 jazz tickets. That could have been you. You just didn't listen to me.
1: Yeah. You didn't say Kiko Senyo.
2: Exactly.
1: All right. Guys, also, Bank of St. Lucia, don't forget it's Road to Rewards. So all you do is spend $5,000 or more on your BOSL Visa credit card for a chance to win carnival costumes. Of course, from the baddest band everybody want to be in just for fun, you know.
2: Facts.
1: But definitely, it will be in the section CU. So don't forget to head down to Bank of St. Lucia today. And if you have not applied for Bank of St. Lucia Visa credit card, you could do that today, tomorrow. The longer you wait, is the more chances that you lose.
2: Right. Yeah? You have less time to win if you're waiting.
1: You understand? And only 2 winners will be announced, right? So it's simple. All you gotta do, as soon as you do that, you know, you spend your money, expect the call. And when they call you, from now on, just make sure when you answer your phone, you just say Road to Rewards. Let your friends ask you, why are you saying that? Let them know you're serious about business. So all you gotta say is Road to Rewards. That's you identifying the name of the promotion when they call. And of course, you automatically become a winner with the terms and conditions which apply. It's that simple. That simple. Yeah. Stand on business this time around. Yeah. That 26 minutes past the hour of 8 a.m. Yeah, we're on the inside. King JV is here with us. Morning, JV. All right. Good morning. How's the weekend? I bet you don't have a sampler for that. Yeah.
3: Trust me, I have something for everything, bro.
1: So let me hear something.
3: Don't test me too much.
1: It's not that day. I tell you, it's Mad Monday. Just do something crazy today.
3: Relax. I could answer with words from a song.
1: You man about to do a clash with me there live.
3: There's a lot I can do. Yeah, but I hold it down still. But you know, it was a good weekend. You know,
1: it was a good weekend.
3: I think we should have another holiday this week coming. I agree.
1: I think that we have one later.
3: I'm talking about this week. That is what I'm looking forward to. This week, later down the line, later in the month, still far.
2: Vox.
1: You know, you can create your own holiday, right?
3: I can.
1: Yeah.
3: I can, but you know, it's true. You know, I feel like I always want to do things just
1: my
3: do,
1: way.
3: Just do things,
2: yeah. Right?
1: I tell you, today's Mad Monday. Just do something mad.
2: Just move mad.
3: Yeah. But you know,
1: make again, today just have a half day today. Yeah.
2: Real.
1: Automatically, just go home at 12 o'clock and say you clock out.
2: Real.
1: Nobody can tell you nothing. technically.
3: I think you should speak on your behalf and not advise.
1: I'm not advising nobody, you know. My mouth is mine. My mouth is mine. You
3: yeah, check. And on a public platform like that, the influence is real. Yeah, that's where we disseminate information. So,
1: ladies and gentlemen, Erat,
3: you leave here at 12 o'clock and go
2: to Manu. I will leave here at 12 o'clock.
1: Yeah? I'm leaving here at 10 o'clock.
3: Well,
1: 10 o'clock.
3: Well, there you go. So, on your own accord, you can do that. Yeah.
1: Imagine, I remember over the weekend, someone said to me, hello. You know, you is the happiest one alive. Like, you get to go to work in the morning, and then you have like 5 hours.
2: And then come back here.
1: Come back. Like, you get to breathe, bro. We sit down in the office like the entire time, but you know, big up me.
2: Big up you.
3: Yeah, big up you, cause.
1: Wow.
3: Yeah, big up you for real.
1: But I mean, Kiko and JV, you know, they happy people. Kiko leaves there at 10 and that is it. JV.
3: You don't know that.
2: Yeah, I know, right?
3: You don't know that.
2: You assume that.
3: You don't know that.
1: I said leave hair. Leave hair.
2: And that is it. That you is assume it. That is
3: but you it. You don't know that is
2: I
3: it.
2: I wish that was it.
1: Sorry. Yeah. You know, there's behind the scene work, guys.
2: Yeah, man. Yeah.
3: There's a lot happening.
1: There's a lot happening. You know what else is happening? Let me tell you. Aquamele.
2: Mm-hmm.
1: Aquamele is happening this month.
2: Right.
1: It's a family day.
2: Yeah.
1: Of course.
2: It's coming up.
1: You could see Uncle JV there with us because, you know, it's a family day. So he's going to bring our nieces and nephews around, you know.
3: For sure.
1: Yeah. How you mean? So that's happening Monday, May 25th, 2026. That's Wheat Monday.
2: Right.
1: Wheat Monday. Yeah, so whole wheat alone we eating on the beach. You check? Yeah. Yeah.
2: Okay.
1: You check you. Y'all just stay in client with everything that going on. It's Wheat Monday. We are eating white bread. It's whole wheat. When you come there, we are creeks. Whole creek.
3: I hope you have juice for.
2: Yeah.
3: You gonna gush your teeth up there, man.
2: Yeah,
3: Right. After you sold water, bathing. And what in the sun rolling, catching ball, like doing all that. Which you want me to eat?
1: Don't blame.
3: You better bring juice, bro.
2: Gosh,
3: that's crazy.
1: Yeah, but I mean, wherever there's food, they must have drinks, eh? So of course, yeah. And you know, it says it right here. You know.
3: I'm waiting for it.
2: What is saying?
1: Well, of course. Well. Again, where there's food, there's definitely drinks.
2: Right.
1: Because this is presented by KFC. You know, finger licking good. Now, you know, wherever KFC is, you could get that big deal, you know, which you pay.
2: Apparently the best 22. In the Caribbean.
1: Exactly.
2: Apparently the best in the Caribbean.
1: So don't miss out. If you haven't eaten KFC in a while and you don't get the chance to go down there, guess what? You could come over on May 25th. It's a family day, so you don't have no babysitter to look for anything. You pull up. It's at Pigeon Island. Yeah? Yeah?
2: Yeah.
1: Just to get that out of the way. So location is Pigeon Island. You have to be there. Yeah? Whole heap of things to happen. So get ready for sack race, three-legged race, hula hoop competition, tug of war, lime and spoon. You know, and lots of prizes to be won. So you bring out the family. You bring out whoever you want to bring out. You know, it's a family day. So, you know, you will see guys like King JV, who's a family-oriented man. You know?
2: Right.
1: You'll see people like Kiko, who is, you know, that auntie, that sister, that all-in-one, you know?
2: Mm.
1: And you're going to see me.
3: With all the disciples.
1: Daddy of the year.
3: Good. I was waiting for your caption, but yes.
1: I couldn't find one for myself, you know.
3: All the disciples. Great stuff. Big up you.
1: You make me sound like disciples. Jesus.
3: At this point, yes.
1: I would rather be called Abraham, you know.
3: Not any better.
2: Yeah.
3: I'm not any better, but okay.
1: And guys, you know the biggest part about it, it's free.
2: Right.
1: Right? Entry is free.
2: Yeah, man.
1: So you come down to Pigeon Island on Monday, May 25th.
2: Right.
1: It's a holiday. So yeah, that's the next holiday coming up. Bam. Apart from the one you're about to create for yourself today. Yeah. So it's free from 12 p.m. to 8 p.m. Just find yourself on the inside.
2: A whole day vibe.
1: Whole day. Whole day. Whole day. Every day. We did it. Yeah. So guys, this was SNL half an hour.
2: Half an hour. Okay.
1: Same thing, man. Yeah. So don't forget the Super 6 jackpot now stands at $349,000. Of course, you have to play to win. Also, the power play stands at $15,300. Of course, again, you need to be part of the draw for you to draw. Simple.
2: True.
1: Yeah. And I'm talking about draw pen and paper or pencil and sketch that. No. We are playing Monopoly. Playing with real deal. Moolah. Yeah, Jerry, what are you doing on the mic there? Everybody just doing something mad today. 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
1: Big up to every spot, every block, and every barbershop that got Blazing on Lock. Mad Mondays.

0: Oh, my partner digging the truck. Yo. All right, guys. So, of course, we in it with the Courts half hour.
1: Mm-hmm.
0: Yeah, we in it with Courts. We bringing value home.
1: Yes, sir. Always.
0: Kiko.
1: Yeah.
0: How can we bring value home today?
1: How can't we bring value home? 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
0: Yeah. 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
1: 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Because let's say you purchase a nice TV, and it just so happens that, you know, something happened to the TV. Maybe somebody hit it by accident when they was moving a chair, or something, right?
0: Jerry,
1: I didn't know. Oh, do you have something that you
0: oh,
1: want
0: no,
1: to share?
0: No.
1: Okay. 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
0: And that's how we do it.
1: Yeah.
0: That's how they say the cookie does crumble.
1: Right.
0: Yeah. I really know your bestie.
1: Also, yeah. I saw very quickly,
0: uh-huh.
1: before I forget, that there was an update to the national calendar of events.
0: Ooh.
1: Yeah. Official.
0: What's different?
1: National events calendar for Lucian Carnival 2026. Vaval of Ville will now take place on Sunday, June 14th, 2026.
0: What's Vaval of Ville?
1: I actually don't know. This is the first time I'm hearing about Vaval of Ville.
0: Is that like lime jam? I remember back in the day they had lime jam. You remember that, JV? Mm-hmm. Yeah. What was that really about though? Like, was it... well, it was structured. I mean, like...
1: Mm-hmm.
0: Was it a thing where, like, you know, you just jump up or... No.
2: You had to buy a package.
0: Yeah, like, you know.
2: Jump up, you come in. So it was a pre-starter to Carnival.
0: Mm.
2: So you had that. I think I used to follow the holiday. I think I used to fall on. It should be somewhere in June, I believe. What holidays we have in June? I think. When is it Monday? No,
0: May. When Monday is in May?
2: Sorry. Corpus Christi. Yeah, it wasn't a holiday in particular. It was a Monday, actually. I remember that clearly. So probably with Monday, it could have been with Monday back then, but it was always on a holiday.
1: Corpus Christi is in
2: Corpus
1: June.
2: Corpus Christi, and what day does that fall?
1: Well, it's on the 4th, and so they're having it a couple days after. So I think it's for Corpus Christi for sure.
2: No, it may have been with Monday.
1: But when Monday is in May?
2: I think, because it was long before the official start of Carnival.
1: Ah,
2: yeah.
1: Then it would make sense.
2: It was before the official start, because they used to have that, and then they used to have the opening of Carnival. Yeah.
0: I really don't know the steel.
2: Yeah, I'm subject to correction,
1: okay.
2: But if my memory serves right, yes. So you pay your package, and then a bit of mass action had that going on. Line jam. Yeah.
1: Well.
2: No, that in itself was a vibe.
0: That
2: itself, was a vibe.
0: That was one for sure.
2: Yeah.
0: I cannot say no. Yeah.
1: Mm-hmm.
0: You think they should bring it back though? Because it doesn't seem like they have it anymore though.
2: I think there were plans to bring it back. I'm not sure what the outcome is of it right now. Yeah. However, I think should be brought back, you know, because I mean, those that cannot really afford to pay for the expensive costumes and whatnot, just give them a little vibe too, you know,
1: yeah,
2: a little package and just feel the vibe.
1: I agree.
2: And again, with that too, artists can now put out the music a little earlier, so you get a feel
0: of it on the road,
2: of it, you know, on the road and on whatnot. Because right now, Cicero Carnival is where
0: Everything starts,
2: right? Because, mm-hmm. I mean, last year in particular, we had like lots of artists there, you know, waiting to hear the songs on a truck, live band. Just, you know, in that element, how it sounds and the reaction and everything. So I think Line Jam would do the same thing, would have the same effect.
0: And best now, yet, it's in the city.
2: Yeah, exactly. There you go. So, yeah. But, you know, to the powers that be, you know, I mean, if I was a millionaire, then I would do it. You know?
1: True.
0: Man talking like he's naughty.
1: JV for Prime Minister.
2: See, I was the Prime Minister then.
1: All now, so we have all the days this week.
2: See, I choked that there. And mind you, everybody getting paid.
1: Is he?
2: Yeah, we're getting paid.
1: Is he?
0: Double two?
2: Yeah, but it's a holiday.
1: Yeah, man.
2: Exactly, it's just a holiday.
0: Okay. I have plans,
2: you know, but you know, I want to defer the boss, so let me just hold it down.
1: Me too, like
0: I already tell JV it's best, like, you know, next election he go up here.
1: Real. Right?
2: It's best?
0: Yeah. It's best. It's best.
2: Yeah.
0: Need people like you around.
2: I think there are a few people I would not want to be in San Jose. First. Yeah, but anyway.
0: Like me?
2: No, not you. Are you talking about those are like the drama, the so-called party acts. But, you know, that's a political thing. I don't want to get into that. But anyway, you know. But my vision is bright, eh? Sometimes it's shit to put on, you know, because...
1: Too bright.
2: Get it?
0: Man, yeah. Sounding like you buy the market, eh?
2: Too bright. Good one. That's a good joke. So you see, you have jokes.
1: When you don't look it up and try.
2: Yeah.
1: Yeah,
2: that's a good joke. Yeah.
0: Thank you. I think I work over a few.
2: Too, so,
0: guys, yeah. Getting some comments here. Lime Jam is in the parking lot right there. Good times. Was that a different one? What jam that was in the parking lot?
2: What parking lot?
1: What parking lot?
2: Well, I don't know if they're drawing reference to.
0: I think it's a Transcend.
2: Transcend, nah. Okay, so with Lime Jam, you used to parade through Castries, and then you come up to the complex. That's where the last stop would be, and then you would have a jump up on the complex.
1: At the complex.
0: Mm-hmm.
2: So I don't know if probably that's where they're referring to, but the last jump would have been at the complex.
0: Okay, all right. This one says, "Good morning, Blazing Family. Good vibes as always, Uncle King JV. Had a fabulous weekend." Just now, wait. I get a. Okay. All right. I thought that was a screenshot of one of JV conversations over the weekend. You know,
2: my conversations, bro. Yeah. why would that be? Well, listen, why would it be a conversation as opposed to a picture of me?
1: Right,
2: working, bro. That's crazy.
0: Well,
2: bro.
0: No,
1: that one like drama.
0: I saw writing, like literal writing. So, like to me, the only thing that could have writing was a, you know. But then we'll get to that. Okay. So it says we heard him loud and clear this morning. A lot of your listeners may not know what Whit Monday holiday is about, so I'm sharing the above. Okay. So that's what the photo is. It says Whit Sunday, also called Whit Sunday. Okay, so it says Whit Sunday, also called Whit Sunday.
1: In one word.
0: Is another name for Pentecost Sunday in the Christian calendar. Right? It is celebrated 50 days after Easter and 10 days after Ascension Day. What happened on Whit Sunday? On this day, the Holy Spirit descended on the apostles while they were gathered in Jerusalem, empowering them to preach boldly. This event is recorded in Acts of the Apostles, chapter 2. Okay.
1: Food for thought.
0: I'm still waiting to see how does that come to Whit Monday. because that's all it's saying about is with Sunday.
1: Well, a holiday cannot fall on Sunday.
2: So
1: it has to be on Monday.
2: Technically, the Sunday is already.
0: Oh yeah, that's true. That's
1: yeah.
0: true.
1: So it has to be with Monday.
2: I still thought it was left over with from Sunday. Sorry. Don't laugh.
0: These are wise words.
2: Don't laugh. It's not.
0: These are very wise words.
2: Sorry. You can't laugh at this thing. It was just a weird thought. And I was thinking out loud too.
0: That's a good thing, do something mad today. see, the days when I come.
2: No, it was just.
0: The days when I come, JV Abby.
2: I have to stop that.
0: I think JV hanging around me too much them days.
1: Maybe you know.
2: What? Around you?
0: You know, you see, all of a sudden today, Yeah, boy. JV on it. JV on it.
2: I think be the other way around, but anyway, okay. Whatever you say, bro.
0: What? Yeah, guys. Jimmy, question, which is our blazing question of the day.
2: Mm-hmm.
0: If you could only listen to one genre for the rest of your life, what would it be?
2: Oi.
1: I think we should come back to that, because it is 9. I have a bit of answers too.
0: Yeah, so we're going
1: you
0: to...
1: You want
0: to
1: start with David and we come back?
0: Yeah, and then, okay. And then we're going to come... We're going to take that commercial break.
1: Okay.
2: Well, for one, old mm-hmm. school music is not a genre. It would be an era. I think that should have been the question. However, I think it would have to be Afrobeat.
0: Mm. All right, so you're Afrobeat kind of guy.
2: I think it would have to be Afrobeat.
0: Yeah, Afrobeat kind of guy.
2: Yeah. Can I get that fusion of dancehall, zouk, kofa, everything in it? So it would have to be Afrobeats if I could listen to something for the rest of my life. Yeah.
0: Okay. All right. Good answer. Yeah. Well, there's no bad answer in this.
1: That's fair.
0: But, good answer. Because I like how you incorporate, you could get a little dance song.
2: Yeah, you have
0: there.
2: Different elements. You have, so that is why, yeah.
0: So, I get that. Okay, Kiko, you want to share with us quick?
1: No, when you come back.
0: When we come back? Yeah. All right. So, guys, we now closing off the court's half hour. Of course, this was bringing value home. Us bringing value home. Mm-hmm. Kiko, let the people know what's going on again.
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religion. I mean, like, the pretty words to this right, you know, really and truly is just like, use the type of woman that, like, alright then. Use the type of woman that will make a man or break a man or make a man go and get some money that he never had. Use the type of woman that will make a man or break a man or make a man go and get some money that he never had. Take a man, book a flight to somewhere that he never been. Take you up and play with you and up in it. Oi, Harbinger. I mean, looking at the pretty words to this girl, you know, really actually is just like, use the type of woman that, like, alright then. Use the type of woman that will make a man or break a man or make a man go and get some money that he never had. Take a man, book.

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0: Amen. 5, 6, 4, 9, 7, 9. How does that go?
1: I thought you were dropping a freestyle on Nevi.
0: I always wanted to see how that goes though.
1: What?
0: You know that. 1, 2, 3, 5, 6, 7, 8. 2, 3, 5, 6, 7, 8. 3, 4, 5, 6, 7, 8.
1: I was about to say, skip our whole number twice.
0: Real? I was like, wait, tell me something missing.
1: you have it though. Try it. Give it a try.
0: All right. 1, 2, 3, 4, 5, 7, 8. 2, 3, 4, 5, 7, 8. Wait. I'm missing 6.
1: And then you have to start a beat faster.
2: After you cannot even count. You cannot even count on the beat.
1: Yeah, you have to start a beat faster. You're a beat too slow.
2: Right, bro, you're off.
0: Who going to help me there?
1: No, help yourself. You got it.
2: Count on the beat. Count
0: one,
2: on the
0: two,
2: beat.
0: Three, four, five.
1: You're a beat too fast. Too slow. Sure? Yeah.
2: Count on the beat. You singing songs, so how do they...
0: As somebody in the six. I'm open.
1: Alright, let's go again. The whole point is you're supposed to sing it. The whole point is you're supposed to sing it. Alright, you're ready again? One more try.
0: Missy, you're making me sound. Go on the radio.
1: Nobody is telling you to do your thing.
2: No.
0: Oh,
1: all right.
2: You know what?
0: We good there.
2: We're not good there. I would love... come. Your next songs, come and record by me because I would be... Boy, I will make men in your head so
0: much. All right, play my song.
2: Play your song, but you know your song. So obviously you have to practice your song. You never know where you reach. But I can guarantee you.
0: I feel
2: you
0: like
2: that
0: forget the lyrics
2: studio,
0: already.
2: In studio.
0: 1, 2, 3, 4, 5.
1: That's a money making opportunity there.
2: Boy, let me tell you. I.
0: Missy, you're gonna kill yourself.
1: That's so funny. Like, that's hilarious. Because you're trying to figure it out. I know it in my head.
2: You know, I don't want to ask if you can dance. I'm not supposed to ask you that, but boy, your rhythm just. Feel like you're alone.
0: I don't know why going slow, like, you know.
1: Yeah, why do you keep skipping the first beat?
0: 1, 2, 3, 4, 5, 6, 7, 8, 2, 3, 4, 5, 6, 7, 8, 4, 3, 4, 5, 6, 7, 8, 4, 3, 4, 5, 6.
1: But you had it for the most part. But the first three was okay.
2: That was better.
1: Yeah, your first three was okay.
0: All right, so one more.
2: No more.
1: Yeah.
0: I'm a perfectionist. Yeah. If you don't perfect like that,
2: and then come home and yeah. So on your free time, post right, on so, TikTok so, or
0: so
2: something.
0: So tomorrow,
2: not tomorrow.
0: Come back.
2: Not, I don't want to hear that again. That's your past. So long. come up with something else. A B C D E F G B C D. Come up with something. So I haven't.
1: True, that one is fresh. Eh?
2: Yeah. So look an idea. Wow.
0: A B C D E F. B C D F. C D F. D E F. E F. F. Bah!
1: You gotta eat for effort.
0: Yes, yeah.
1: You got an E for effort.
0: At least I didn't get the F.
1: Yeah, at least you didn't get an F. You got an E for effort.
0: One.
2: We try to find something constructive to do.
1: Okay? Yeah.
0: Anyways, guys, with all the counting, we're counting money. We're counting moolah. All right? So don't forget
3: $22.75 gets you a three-piece, you know, with your regular fry and your 16-ounce drink, and that is called the big deal at KFC. Yeah. We were talking about them at Aqua Melee, you know, so, yeah. If you do go and get that now, so you have, like, what? If my math's mathing right now, which it probably not, you have, like, 21 days before Aqua Melee, yeah? So if you don't taste it yourself, you will taste it at Aqua Melee for sure. You're going to come through and get it, yeah? And you could make that a mega-size combo with only 315 more and upgrade that with a large fries and your 22-ounce drink. Yeah. All right, the instrumental too loud in the background. Yeah.
0: Silence.
1: Okay.
0: You still ain't naughty.
3: All right. Yeah. So shout out to the people on the JOB though. Yeah.
1: Big up you all. Having their breakfast, you know, planning on their task list.
3: At that time, you're having breakfast people, on the people job.
1: I know some people that does do it.
3: Sounds like a delinquent.
1: Well.
3: Sounds like these kind of delinquent employees.
1: Royal?
3: Yeah. Either they late for work or they just doing what they want, how they want, when they want. We all have that one co-worker. I go like, are y'all watching me?
1: Nobody was watching you, boss. I just happened to look up.
3: Oh.
1: You okay?
3: I see.
2: The worst thing you must say, Yori.
1: Yeah. Jimmy wasn't looking at you.
3: Jimmy was watching on the side.
2: Bro.
3: I saw that.
2: Just like going to strain my eyes to watch you on the side.
1: Right.
3: You see?
2: I tried to do it. That's straining just so. Yeah, some issues, bro. I think you need to see a therapist.
1: I think so too, you know.
2: I know management should have some
1: invest in therapy for that one specifically.
2: Yeah, because why?
3: Good morning to everyone. Yes, good morning to you.
2: Good morning. Hey, Crystal, big up yourself. Yeah. Thanks for the little information you sent me there. So, actually, it was with Mandy for the line jam.
1: Okay. Yeah,
2: so, it's as correct technically.
3: Oh, so okay. So instead of lime jam, we have Aqua Melee.
2: At least, yeah.
1: True.
3: Yeah. Yeah, guys. Yeah, everybody. All right. So yeah, don't feel free to hit up the WhatsApp platform. You know, yeah. I see y'all doing that this morning. Big up y'all. 450-6993. Yeah. Let us know what's on your mind. You know. What's in your heart?
1: Also
3: what you want to get off your chest?
1: Of the question of the day.
3: Yeah.
1: So when we come back, you know, those who are just tuning in.
3: What is one genre you would listen to for the rest of your life?
1: Right.
3: Oh, this person is saying straight up, you know, getting that off their chest.
1: Eh?
3: I am a delinquent. Listening to you kicking off, you know, autocorrect and everything. While I am on the people's job, I am dying with laughter. 1, 2, 3, 4. 5, 6, 7, 8. But you know, like, as it's just a little nice copa kind of thing, you know?
1: Mm-hmm.
3: Just something. What you laughing at, JV?
1: Just so.
3: Just
1: so you're Jimmy.
3: Like, all out how many people on it, like, you.
2: Let me ask you a question. Somebody paying you to antagonize me on a regular.
3: I feel so.
2: Somebody.
3: They just don't tell me that directly, but you check. I realize what they were trying to do.
2: Casa, hey brother.
3: My brother.
2: This.
3: Anyways, it's 28 minutes to the hour of 10. Guys, we're in the Flow Power Hour. We're about to hit that quick commercial break and come back. When we get back, of course, remember the question of the D. Yeah, we get into that as soon as we come back.
1: Yeah.
3: So y'all could hit us up with your responses. Let us know what's good on y'all ends, you know? Yeah. If you could only listen to one genre for the rest of your life, what would it be? JV has said Afrobeat. You know, it gives him a taste of everything. You know, a little something there, a little something there. Yeah. All right. So, yeah, when we get back, keep it locked. It's Blazing 993.
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Buy a Jamaican land with a big mansion. Put on the ring of some of

0: And that's right, up on the inside. Yeah, we're in our Flow Power Hour. It's our last.
1: Oh.
0: Yeah, it's true.
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0: Bam. And of course, guys, don't forget to crack open those ice cold Heinekens.
1: Mm-hmm.
0: Yeah, you know you need to win big. You want to win that two.
1: Right.
0: Let me clear my throat.
1: Right.
0: With the two grand prizes, of course, you want to be one of two individuals to get that VIP trip to Budapest.
1: Mm-hmm.
0: Yeah. You know, to experience that UEFA Champions League finals, you know, live and loud.
1: Right.
0: Or you could get that second prize, which would be the television and sofa combo from Courts. You know, set up your living room for every football game after that. So instead of getting a one-time experience, you get an experience for a lifetime.
1: That's right.
0: Yeah. Also, of course, you get some additional prizes, you know, for those that don't get the grand prizes, steal things for you to win, you know, like some exclusive Heineken merchandise, you know, Heineken six packs. I had one yesterday though. Big up Heineken. Yeah. Grocery vouchers. Oh, I didn't even check the covers. I go to that when I reach home. Yeah.
1: Oh, I was about to say, you just give away six chances to win, eh?
0: Jesus. Grocery vouchers and of course fuel vouchers and so much more. Yeah, remember, all you have to do is crack open that cold Heineken, you know, check the crown, which is the cover, you know, scan that QR code or any promotional material, any Heineken bottle or the six-pack carrier, and you know, you're in it to win it. Imagine, that's seven chances, because I didn't, even the six-pack carrier, I...
1: True.
0: Yeah. When I reach home.
1: Yeah, you check on that. Check on your seat.
0: I go check on that. I go check on myself. Guys, of course, remember the blazing question of the day was, you know, if you could only listen to one genre for the rest of your life, what would it be? This is about to be a conversation.
1: Okay. Do you want me to get into AA? Why you get the music like that to you?
0: Because it's about to get real deep.
1: So it have to get serious?
0: It's
1: why
0: serious.
1: Why it have to get serious?
0: It's very serious. It's very serious. Yeah.
1: Okay.
0: Yeah.
1: It's a little too serious, you know.
0: Yeah. So, you know. Yeah.
1: Okay. So, starting on the Instagram platform, right?
0: Mm.
1: Morning, Steva. Steva says R&B easily for her. Someone else said slow tunes. We have a reggae, real roots music. We have another slow tunes.
0: Mm-hmm,
1: so the slow tunes are in the lead.
0: Yeah, I have a reggae on my end.
1: Let me see. Okay.
0: They said that it's broader than most people actually know.
1: Mm.
0: Reggae.
1: Mm.
0: To me, reggae could fit in a 90s dance, all right? Like, you know? So it's... And they actually say that most genres stem from reggae itself.
1: Oh, I didn't know that.
0: Yeah, right, JV? I want to make sure that the information that
1: musicians
0: I'm giving is correct.
2: Dancehall.
0: Stems from dancehall? Or because okay, they said the roots of dancehall is actually reggae.
2: Yeah, that's what I'm saying.
0: Yeah, so yeah. reggae dancehall.
2: Yeah, so mm-hmm. Let's change the patterns, but it stems from reggae. And then you have dancehall giving birth to, but influencing genres hip-hop. Hip hop was always its own thing. Dancehall, it gave influence to reggaeton, now Afrobeats. There's that Dominican Republic sound.
0: Shatta.
2: Well, Shatta too. Well, that's Matnik.
0: That's
2: so
0: Matnik,
2: Shatta.
0: Yeah.
2: I can't remember the name right now, but dancehall has influenced a lot of genres as well.
1: Mm-hmm.
2: Yeah.
0: Mm-hmm.
2: The only standalone genre would be, well, hip hop is a lot of loops, a lot of samples, slowed down tracks from disco music, mm-hmm. and that they're in their own world.
0: Yeah.
2: They're in their own world. Yeah.
3: Yeah. Also soca.
2: Soca is a totally different in my
3: mind. Yeah, different.
2: Soca. It's sad to say it because Trinidad apparently invent everything. So I don't want to say that right now, but again, yeah, so.
0: Someone says it all comes from reggae. It all came from reggae.
2: Yeah.
0: Yeah.
2: But the question is where did reggae come from?
1: That's
2: true. A lot
1: true.
2: Of people don't know that.
0: Bob Marley.
2: Bruh. That's crazy.
1: No, really. What is the origin of reggae?
2: Ska. Something called ska.
1: Yeah. Oh.
2: And where did ska come from? Something similar to shout. It's something similar to shout music.
1: Mm-hmm.
2: Like, you know, there's American.
0: Soca is the founder of reggae. So, what?
1: What?
2: Who is that? What?
1: Somebody says soca is the founder of reggae.
2: Soca?
0: Yeah.
1: Turn off the radio. Wait. Go and sit.
0: your partner self.
1: what?
0: I know what he drink that this morning.
2: If he's thinking what I'm thinking, because I just think on a broader scale.
0: Mm-hmm.
2: So guys from Trinidad. So if he's trying to say Trinidad invented reggae, then, but in that way, I don't know. I'm just saying. Could be that.
0: I see what you're picking up
2: wrong.
0: There. Yeah.
2: I might be wrong.
0: Reggae is slowed down soca. It's from Trinidad. Trust me. Alright, so yeah, we are on the same path. JB, you want to try that? Give us a.
2: Nah, man. The snare pattern different, bro. The snare pattern different. Some songs, I would say, I would see the similarities in some songs, but nah, the snare pattern in particular, the drums. Because don't forget, soca is more of a. The kick is like a 1-2.
0: Imagine four, mixing Blessing like with Buffalo Soldier.
2: And then you're still wrong because you now have groovy soca, you have power soca. So,
1: yeah.
2: Power soca would be closer to the reggae in terms of BPM and everything, and if you have to slow it down, but not actually the groovy soca. It's a little more intricate, trust me. It's a little more intricate, trust me. I you see that type of topic, I would really like to be in a forum or probably a podcast or something to have that type of
1: discussion. Yeah,
0: but I'm having a podcast on the weekend.
2: Okay, no, thank you.
1: What?
2: No, thank you.
0: Wow.
1: Immediate
2: no. No, thank you. I say.
0: With that being said, guys, this was my time. There's 3 minutes.
2: I go to jail for no more.
0: Yeah, there's 3 minutes left, but you know, management, I go dig on me for the way JV just, you know, that's my bubble.
2: I
0: there.
2: Just said no thank you because I personally this is not me. I've never been to jail and I don't intend on going to jail. If I had to go to jail, it's on my rights.
0: Well, I don't know about. Like I doesn't do anything illegal or anything, so you know,
2: brother, man. Already being on here with you, I risk my life, brother. Okay.
0: Wow. You only have what, JV?
2: With a podcast, you could say anything and get sued, my brother.
1: Facts.
0: Nah.
2: I ain't not ready for that.
0: That's
2: yesterday,
0: the thing.
2: Last big thing that happened there, them Jamaicans, Jay Frost and them.
0: But that's
2: I
0: the thing.
2: I don't want, brother,
0: like,
2: man.
0: I know how to keep it discreet.
2: The little $200 I try and survive on here, brother. Do not make, I don't want to go and borrow. And, brother, man. Let me see how your podcast. Big up on your podcast. If you're serious, go for it, bro.
0: I have to be serious. In this life, too many jokers, man.
2: Wow.
1: That's ironic.
2: Yeah.
0: There are too many jokers out there.
2: What?
0: What?
2: What? Imagine you saying that. Imagine you saying that. Wow.
0: Too many jokers out there,
2: wow.
0: Man.
2: Wow.
0: Just so? I'll okay, get serious with life.
1: True.
2: Well, do all you have to do.
0: Let's get serious with life.
2: I'll be like
0: there's a time and place for everything.
2: I'll be like, you know, the regulars. When you get big, then I will come on it.
4: All right, all right.
2: But on a real note, though, if you're doing your thing, big up yourself.
4: Yeah, man.
2: But that's a topic I think we could probably, you know, put together and probably discuss it.
4: Yeah, everybody
2: have some ideas, you know.
4: Get the information in the moment, you know.
2: You have a theme song. I have music, you know. I can send. I have music. You have a theme song.
4: Yeah, I want to deal with more local on that podcast.
2: No. We're not using nobody music. I'm making music for you. Do you want a bit?
4: Yeah.
2: Just tell me what you want. You know, I think in my archives.
4: That's what I like. I like working with my people.
2: Next year, I'm taking over. You know, just watch that.
4: You know, you have to collect royalties from that, right? There's a time and place for everything. Too many jokes.
2: So right now, they'll be serious. Yeah.
4: So the man, he looking for an avenue, you know? Just tell me that, brother. You try.
2: I'll tell you that.
4: The business.
2: I'll tell you.
4: The last try is a smart man.
2: I will sell it for you because you wouldn't be able to pay me.
1: Facts.
2: But if I give it to you to use,
1: yeah, money have to pay up.
2: You know,
1: yeah, money have to make.
2: I mean,
4: I take offense to that being said.
2: No, because if I had to sell a beat for you, my brother, you'll not pay me for my beat.
4: I take offense to that being
2: you'll
4: said.
2: Not, trust me, you'll not pay, you'll pay me $2,000 for a beat.
4: I mean, work is work. Business is business.
2: You will not pay me $2,000 for a beat. DJ Allo, Alvin.
4: Oi. We say I go at my home. See y'all at 3 o'clock. Bye-bye.
2: Alvin, will you pay me $2,000 on my feet? That's a yes.
4: Just remember, we in this power hour with Flo. You're go.
2: Alvin, you're going to leave the people bored unattended. And in my section, that is your section.
4: I knock off already as far as I know. It's 10 o'clock.
2: Okay. All right, Alvin. All right. Enjoy the rest of the young man.
4: Hey, uncle.
2: Yeah. I had no problem with that,
4: huh? I mean... As an artist, we know how it works, you know.
2: But we reason. Right now, it's contract. I think that's signing.
4: Yeah, for sure. You know, it's money. Business. Money talk. Everything else walk. Remember that. So yeah, guys. Today, just remember, if they ask you to just shift a pen, you need to be compensated for that. Yeah, know your worth, know your value. If it is not your problem, don't make it yours. Yeah? Don't make people your problems your problems.
2: Yeah.
4: Check.
2: Let's just get serious, really.
4: With that being said, it's a minute after 10. Time is valuable. Have a nice day.
2: Oh, that breaker, that switch there, let's leave it on, my brother. Just see that breaker, that on there. I don't know what, flip it, but just leave it on.
4: Bro, we going overtime right now there.
2: Wow, and imagine you saying that.
1: Right.
2: Let's go overtime. More than
4: you are right. I was early today.
2: Yeah. Anyway, guys, keep it locked into Blazing 99.3 if you're Australia King Jerry up until 11.
4: Mm-hmm.
2: More vibes.
4: Mm-hmm.
2: More entertainment.
4: Mm-hmm.
2: Yeah.
4: All right, Kiko.
1: Yeah. Well, just reminding the listeners, firstly, you have to close off for Flow, reminding you to pay as low as $62.50 a month. Once you add mobile to your internet, so, you know, bundle and save and pay less. If you already have Flow Internet and postpaid, you can also bundle today and enjoy the discount as well. That's it for me. It's been nice. Be safe on the road.
4: Mm-hmm.
1: Yeah. It's Jazz Week. We have vibes the whole week, mm-hmm. whether it's at the Anchorage, whether it's up north, the Pavilion, Pigeon Island. There's vibes all week. So just be safe out there. Don't drink and drive. If you're driving, don't drink. If you're drinking, don't drive. Yeah. Just have a wonderful rest of your day.
4: Big up. Alright guys, so you heard it here. Blazing 993. I, Alu, will see y'all at 3 o'clock. Big up y'all. Yeah, until then, stay safe. One love. Yeah. Do something good today. That's all.
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1: When the rain stops, what remains? 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
3: 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I always tell the truth, even when I lie. All I have in this world is my balls and my word. And I don't break them for no one. Understand? These other radio stations, I never like them. They don't have the guts to be like Blazin'. They need Blazin'. They need Blazin' so they can compare themselves to the best and say, that's the bad guy. 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
0: Up to the crime, I told them it's called tag.
1: Crime after crime.
0: Seems like they forgot all we be.
1: Why?
0: So they are sad.
1: When
0: I told them I still roll with the, you know, by the tons.
1: Right,
0: so they are sad. You know, badness. We built it.
1: I don't know.
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0: Yeah. 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
1: KSC Aqua Melee. 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
3: St. Lucia. 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Have a concern? 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

0: And we got 14 minutes moving up to the hour 3, man. 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
1: Get right, mama. 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
0: Final one up inside on a Monday.
1: I just want my baby.
0: That's right.
1: You don't gotta put your cup down. 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
0: Good afternoon to Giselle and the crew. They're locking it down. 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Thank you so much.
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1: My girls have more fun.
0: Mina.

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0: That's right, checking in, checking in, checking in. 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Yeah, yeah, yeah, yeah, yeah, yeah, yeah.
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0: Let me say good afternoon to our folks down at Digicel. 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

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In some ways. 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
1: 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This rate is for me.

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Like dance hall with no cartel. Like carnival with no costumes. Like a relationship with no TPM. It just ain't lit. Mad Mondays.

this coming week, Monday. Yeah, that's May 25th. It's Aqua Melee. And of course, this is going down at Pigeon Island. Yeah, from 12 p.m. all the way down to 8 p.m. This is a family event. So, of course, come one, come all. This one is free. Yeah, entry is free.

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Also, real quick, wanna shout out my folks up at Crave Corner. 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

0: and of course when I get back on the inside, you know it's vibes on top of vibes. Yeah, we enter that court half hour. Yeah, that half hour brought to you by court. For some people, you know, I have to say it in different ways. But keep it locked, it's Blazer 993.
1: The flawless, so you have to live it.
0: Your boy all on the inside.
1: You put it down in.
0: Yeah.
1: You know how bad you
0: mad Monday.
1: Say she want me. She want me to do the work brawling. Do it now like I want me. You say you want it, want it, want it.
2: Mad Mondays. 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

0: Yeah, this is why we bring value home.
1: Let the good times begin. Hold me close to me,
0: Sean. Of course, I'm gonna have our Courts family calling in.
1: Sharon.
0: And you know, tell us about their big

Like I was saying in the meantime and between time, this track in the background, you see this one brand new. Yo, Baba Roots, big up yourself, brother. This one called Island Breeze, yeah? You could get this one on all streaming platforms. Yeah, I said it. It's Island Breeze. Anana. That's right, brand new from Baba.

0: And that's right, guys. Back on the inside. Back on the inside. Like I told you, it's all about Quartz Half Hour. Yeah, we're bringing that value home. Told you earlier that I'm going to have our folks down at Quartz calling in. And yeah, I got them on the line. Saying good afternoon to Faina, locked in. Call in. Good afternoon. Good afternoon.
1: Hello. Hello.
0: Hi, how are you? How are you?
1: I'm good. I'm good.
0: All right. So, okay, guys. So, Faina is on the line and she's going to be telling us about Quartz and their sale that is going on right now. The big things going down. How we are bringing value home.
1: Yes, we. I love it. I love it.
0: We.
1: So we have a big sale coming up on Wednesday. Mm-hmm. And it's our Mother's Day version, basically. So we're giving 30% off on credit purchase or 20% off cash purchases. And this will be store-wide. Of course, we do have some exceptions. Mm-hmm. So cell phones and laptops are excluded from this. And our AKTs. But if you're looking for appliances, furniture, now is the time to get it. 30% off credit or 20% off cash. And remember, it's Mother's Day, so come in, get your gift for mom. We'll also have some sweet treats available in store. We'll have a chef in store, Chef Kay.
0: Yeah.
1: We'll be preparing some meals using some of the new appliances that we have. Mm-hmm. So we have like a pizza oven.
0: Ooh.
1: Yes, really nice. So she'll be doing some pizzas, our air fryer / toaster oven, like a 2-in-1. So we'll have some kebabs, and we have like a skillet kind of grill. So we'll have some little breakfast items also. And then we'll be doing some smoothies, some juicing. So yes, we do have some sampling with wines, and we'll have live entertainment in store also. So there's lots going on. Bring your mom. This is Wednesday. It's all day. The sale is all day.
0: All day. From opening to close.
1: From opening until close all locations.
0: Uh-huh.
1: So the sale is all at all locations, but the in-store chef and the entertainment would be at Marisol. And that will start from like around 11. So once you come into the store, you will get all that. So you can shop, you'll be entertained with a good discount, 30, 20.
0: All right. Sounds good. Sounds very good. So this is happening Wednesday, right?
1: Yes, on
0: this coming Wednesday.
1: Correct.
0: All right, guys. So, of course, you head down to Quartz, 30% off credit purchases, and of course 20% off cash purchases. Like you heard, some items are excluded in this. Yeah, don't walk into the store and say, you know, you're coming for everything. No.
1: Exactly. Yeah. Exactly. We do have some exclusions.
0: Mm-hmm. So you heard it once, you heard it twice. Of course, you could head down to the Quartz website, quartz.com,
1: mm-hmm.
0: or you could head over to the Instagram for sure. Instagram always got you covered. Give you all the information that you may miss. You probably didn't hear something, but Instagram, go check on you for sure.
1: Yep, and they can follow our WhatsApp channel too, because our WhatsApp channels are always updated.
0: So
1: you will see everything on there.
0: So you see, Quartz making sure that you are well informed. So do not go and make the wrong move, right? So Wednesday, you know, if you don't want to bring mommy to Quartz, you know, well, I think you should. In fact, you should, especially to the Marisol branch, so she could get those sweet treats. Yeah.
1: Exactly.
0: Yeah.
1: Exactly.
0: So tell
1: don't worry, all the other branches will have some little giveaways too. So if you go and shop, you'll get something. We won't leave you empty-handed.
0: For sure.
1: You know, when the moms come in, you know, they'll get something nice. Once they make their shopping experience, of course, great. And of course, as you say, we're bringing value home.
0: No.
1: So you come into the store, you enjoy what we have, the entertainment, you get to shop. Your CSRs, of course, will be there to assist you with no issues. And I know some of you have your favorite CSR. So
0: definitely.
1: You know, reach out to them early now to say, listen, this is what I'm coming for on Wednesday. But come into store, and we might have other additional surprises. You, if you haven't purchased your jazz ticket, you might get that.
2: Don't say might. You know y'all will. you know y'all will. That's the thing, you know. Hey, trying to throw that out there, but you know definitely there's more things to come.
1: Oh yes. So we have a lot more surprises in store. Can't give you everything. Yeah. Because you know, we want you to come in to see what those surprises are, because you might win things on the spot. Mm-hmm. You know, we might stop and we'd be like, here, you're our lucky winner today. So yeah.
2: Sounds very interesting.
1: Yeah, so that's our I Got It For Mom sale happening on Wednesday, the 6th of May. It will be 30% off on credit purchases and 20% off on your cash purchase.
2: So guys, y'all heard it, and of course, like I said, y'all could head down to Instagram, y'all could head down to the website, and of course follow the WhatsApp channel.
1: Yeah.
2: So everything is going down on Wednesday. Don't forget to roll up inside there with mom. If you know, while mom, you know, having some sweet treats and, you know, checking on herself, try and slide somewhere and see what really and truly you want to give mommy. This time we're wrapping that. We're wrapping that.
1: Yeah.
2: So of course, guys, Faina was on the inside letting us know all about the I Got It For Mom sale. Y'all been hearing the ad running. So of course, pay attention, and of course, more vibes right through. Courts is always bringing value home.
1: Always.
2: All right, Faina, thank you for joining us on the inside. Pick up yourself
1: thank
2: and the rest
1: you
2: of the crew.
1: For having me. I will.
2: All right. Bless
1: you.
2: Bless you as well.
1: Bye.

Yeah. So Wednesday, May 6th. Yeah, I got it for mom. It's all happening at all Courts branches. Yeah. You get 30% off credit purchases and, of course, 20% off cash purchases. But this does not apply to laptops, phones, and the AKTs. Yeah. We had to set that straight. So, of course, roll up on the inside. And,

is. Sweet treats will also be on the inside. You know, yeah, mommy can check on herself, yeah. So, mommy, that day, just make sure you have your sweet tooth ready. Also, you got live entertainment on the inside of the store and lots more. So, head down to Courts on Wednesday for sure, yeah. Yeah, I didn't even realize I was rhyming. No effort. Yeah, we're bringing that value home. Guys, I'm going to hit that quick commercial break. Close off the Courts half hour. But don't forget what to do on Wednesday. Head down to Courts.

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2: So, Malaika, don't freak out, okay? Let's get into the math of how we calculate the surcharge. Imagine this. July's fuel cost is $11 per gallon, while last year's average was $10.50 a gallon. This is a difference of 50 cents. Now let's say we have a fuel consumption of 5,000 gallons and total unit sales of, let's say, 20,000 kilowatt hours. What we do, we multiply this 50 cents by the 5,000 gallons of fuel that we use for a grand total surcharge of $2,500. Then we divide the $2,500 by the 20,000 kilowatt hour unit sales. This gives us a net 12.5 cents per kilowatt hour. 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And it isn't for Lucilek only. It's an international thing to keep things fair.
1: Thanks for the knowledge, Didi. Now I'm feeling charged up.
2: You got it, Malaika? Keep those questions coming. We're here to keep you in the know.

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Leave me alone. 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

0: Mad Mondays. 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
1: Life is not pulling, pulling, pulling, gripping, gripping, gripping.
2: No, no, no, no, no, no, no.
1: Life is not who is the Bap King.
2: No, please.
1: Life does not consist of that. 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
0: It just ain't lit. This Jazz Sunday, wake up, dress up, and turn all the way up at rhythm and booze. She tell me rum and Coca-Cola. The official breakfast party of the St. Lucia Jazz and Arts Festival.
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Back on the inside tomorrow morning alongside King JV and of course Kiko here on the Morning Heat. 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
1: Hey, listen, this is Tony Montana. I always tell the truth, even when I lie. All I have in this world is my balls and my word. And I don't break them for no one. Understand? These other radio stations, I never like them. They don't have the guts to be like Blazin'. They need Blazin'. They need Blazin' so they can compare themselves to the best and say, that's the bad guy. Well, say goodbye to the bad guy and say hello to the station for the new generation, 99.3.

Yeah, we up inside the night shift. You don't know what it is. The night shift is on. Hey, make sure to all the minibus operators locked in. Shout out to all the barbershops still locked in. Good evening to you guys. Hey, shout out to all the hustlers making their way to work. Also, shout out to the hustlers already at work.

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